0: Thank you. Thank you so much. From Marcus Gilmore. 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Scott Colley on the bass. Craig Taborn on the piano. Yours truly, Chris Potter on the saxophone. Thanks so much for coming out. It's been fantastic playing for you. Hope to see you again soon. Have a great night.
1: O saxofonista tenor Chris Potter, música do disco Got the Keys to the Kingdom, live at the Village Vanguard, um disco editado em 2023, Play Edition. Boa noite, Luís.
2: Boa noite, Alexandra.